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2: External Affairs Ministry said that the Suryapath Tiranga initiative was celebrated as part of the Har Ghar Tiranga campaign launched from the High Commission of India in Fiji. The relay carried the spirit of the Tiranga from one sunrise to the next, bringing together the Indian community and friends of India across the world. The relay ended with the flag hoisting by the Consulate General of India in San Francisco. The relay also marked 150 years of Vande Mataram, celebrating its enduring legacy as a symbol of India's national spirit and pride. The relay witnessed overwhelming participation and response from the members of the diaspora, underscoring the deep emotional connect with the Tiranga. With Suparna's report, Payal Sharma for Akashvani News.
1: Union Cooperation Minister Amit Shah will lay the foundation stone of a new dairy plant at the Alwar Saras Dairy Complex in Alwar, Rajasthan today. The Ministry of Cooperation informed that at the event, the e-foundation stone will be laid and various development works worth 6,262 crore rupees across 17 districts of Rajasthan will be e-inaugurated. The Central Board of Direct Taxes, CBDT, has notified the Foreign Assets of Small Taxpayers Disclosure Scheme Rules 2026. The scheme will come into force today. The last date for filing a declaration under this scheme is 31st of December this year. No declaration can be filed after this date. A report.
3: The Foreign Assets of Small Taxpayers Disclosure Scheme 2026 is a one-time voluntary disclosure scheme contained in Chapter 4 of the Finance Act 2026. It enables eligible taxpayers to declare certain undisclosed foreign assets, undisclosed foreign income or undeclared foreign assets on payment of a specified tax or fee. The Income Tax Department has issued a comprehensive FAQ document on the scheme and rules as part of its continued effort to enhance taxpayer awareness and facilitate a better understanding of the scheme. Priya Mondal, Akashwani News, Delhi.
1: This is Akashwani giving you the news. For quick news updates around the clock, follow us on X handle at AIR News Alerts. And for details of these stories and more, log on to our website www.newsoneair.gov.in and download the News on AIR app. The nation pays homage to former Prime Minister Atal Bihari Vajpayee on his death anniversary today. The BJP stalwart had breathed his last on this day in 2018. President Draupadi Murmu, Vice President CP Radhakrishnan and Prime Minister Narendra Modi paid floral tributes to former Prime Minister Atal Bihari Vajpayee at his memorial Sadaiv Atal in the national capital today. Former President Ramnath Kovind, Deputy Chairman of Rajya Sabha Harivansh, Lok Sabha Speaker Om Birla, Union Minister Rajnath Singh, Delhi Chief Minister Rekha Gupta and BJP National President Nitin Naveen were also present on the occasion. West Bengal Chief Minister Subhendu Adhikari will launch Ayushman Bharat Pradhan Mantri Jan Arogya Yojana Atal Bihari PM I beg your pardon, in the state today. The move is aimed at achieving universal health coverage and ensuring seamless access to quality health care for eligible citizens across the state. More from our correspondent.
4: West Bengal will become the 36th state to implement the scheme. Around 1.5 crore families are expected to benefit with cashless treatment of up to 5 lakh rupees per family per year. Ayushman Bharat cards will be issued free of cost to every eligible family member. A total of 1,307 private and 627 government hospitals in the state will provide treatment under the scheme. Beneficiaries will be entitled to scheme's benefit from 3 days before the hospital admission and until 15 days after discharge. For those not eligible for Ayushman Bharat, the Mukhya Mantri Shastha Bima Yojana will also be launched today. Shandipan Dashgupta, Akashvani News, Kolkata.
1: The JPSC-JSSC aspirants agitation in Jharkhand has intensified, with students announcing fresh protest programs over alleged irregularities in recruitment examinations. Here is a report.
5: As part of the next phase of the agitation, student leaders have announced that effigies of Chief Minister Hemant Soren and Congress leader Rahul Gandhi will be burnt across all 24 districts of Jharkhand today. They said that their protest had entered

0: concluded its 22nd day with their key demands still unresolved. The JPSC-JSSC reform munch has given the state government an ultimatum to take positive action by August 18th. The protesters have also, for the first time, demanded the resignation of Chief Minister Hemant Soren. They have announced a major protest outside the Chief Minister's residence on August 20th and said they would continue their agitation there if their demands are not addressed. The reform munch has said the agitation will be intensified in the coming days and will draw inspiration from the ideas and spirit of Bhagat Singh. Mahvish Rahman, Akashwani News, Ranchi.
1: The National Testing Agency, NTA, will release the provisional answer keys for UGC NET June 2026, CSIR NET, ICAR All India Entrance Examination for Admission and All India Competitive Examination for PhD programs today. In a social media post, NTA said the provisional answer keys will be published on its official website. It advised candidates to rely only on official communication from the NTA. Amrit Udyan will be open to the general public from today till the 15th of next month. The garden will remain open from 10 a.m. to 6 p.m. with the last entry at 5 p.m. It will remain closed on Mondays for maintenance. A report.
2: The garden trail will cover several attractions including Balvatika, Plumeria Garden, Banyan Grove, Bonsai Garden, Babbling Brooks, Central Lawn, Long Garden and Circular Garden. Indigenous and native flowering plants known for their vibrant colors and ecological significance are a major attraction of the summer annual edition. Entry to Amrit Udyan is free for all visitors. However, visitors are required to book their slots online through the Rashtrapati Bhavan website. With Saklen Akhtar, Nitika Gupta, Akashwani News, Delhi.
1: The India Meteorological Department or IMD has forecast very heavy rainfall today at places over Arunachal Pradesh, Gangetic, West Bengal, Odisha, Uttar Pradesh and Uttarakhand, parts of Northeast India, Chhattisgarh, Gujarat, Himachal Pradesh, Jammu and Kashmir, Ladakh, Gilgit, Baltistan, Jharkhand, Konkan and Goa, Madhya Maharashtra and Madhya Pradesh are also likely to receive moderate to heavy rainfall during the day. In Odisha, the fourth flood wave in the Baitarni has triggered fresh concern in northern parts of the state, with several areas of Jajpur district inundated and villages in Bhadrak district marooned. More from our correspondent.
3: The flood situation in northern Odisha has turned critical as the Baitarni enters its fourth flood wave. At Akhuapada in Bhadrak district, the river crossed its danger mark of 18.33 meters and was flowing at 18.38 meters till 7 this morning. Several areas of Jajpur district are inundated, while many villages in Bhadrak district remained marooned. With drinking water emerging as a major concern, the Salandhi is also rising at Rajghat, where the danger level is 17 feet and the river is flowing at 16.50 feet. The Ganguti and Kochila rivers are also on the rise. In Mayurbhanj district, the rising Kala River swept away a youth at Kaptipada. The IMD has issued red warning for Mayurbhanj and Baleswar and orange warning for six districts. Prakash Das for Akashwani News, Bhubaneswar.
1: On to sports. In chess, world number one Magnus Carlsen has won the eSports World Cup title for the second year in a row by defeating Belarusian grandmaster Denis Lazarevic 2-0 in Paris, France. Representing Team Liquid, Magnus remained completely undefeated throughout the entire tournament. Meanwhile, American Grandmaster Hikaru Nakamura secured the third place after defeating Elireza Firuza 4-1. In men's cricket, India will resume their first innings at the overnight score of 288 for 2 against Sri Lanka on the second day of the first test at the Goa International Stadium today. Devdutt Padikkal remained unbeaten on 131, while Rishabh Pant was on 27 when stumps were drawn yesterday evening. KL Rahul retired hurt on 77. The game was cut short to 73 overs due to two rain breaks yesterday. Earlier, India won the toss and opted to bat first. And now for a look at today's newspapers, it's over to Saira Mujtaba.
4: Thank you, Anuja. All dailies have covered Prime Minister's big shout-out to Gen Z on Independence Day and his warning against intellectual naxals. Seven pillars, one goal. PM lays out blueprint for Viksit Bharat, writes Hindustan Times. Red Fort rings with Vande Mataram for the first time as smiles, flags and patriotism fill air, writes the Times of India and all the other dailies. The Sunday Times also refers to an army dog shot in the leg by terrorists in Kishtwara getting President Independence Day honour for showing bravery and extraordinary courage. Government brings scheme to disclose foreign assets, opening a one-time window for taxpayers to declare their undisclosed foreign income, cites the Hindu. A Financial Express headline says, India closer to private nuclear power as draft rules issue.

0: Under pressure amid regulatory heat and rising cost, this festive season to be testy for sweets makers is another headline in the Financial Express. A master plan for Delhi 2047 proposes the Havelis of Chandni Chowk to Latin's Delhi. Heritage buildings could soon get a lease of life by making them hotels and offices, notes the Sunday Express. And finally, the Economic Times carries a story of matchmaking startups using AI to narrow choices by creating user profiles based on dating history and personality, with traditional dating platforms losing steam. Under the headline, AI-led matchmaking apps getting all the investor love. And with that, it's back to you, Anuja.
1: Thank you, Saira. And now, before we end the bulletin, the headlines once again. Prime Minister Narendra Modi urges all parties to support implementation of women's reservation in parliament and state assemblies to strengthen women's contribution in shaping India's policies. Prime Minister announces free online coaching for competitive exams aspirants to ease financial burden on their families. 1 crore youths to be trained in artificial intelligence in next 1 year. Suryapat Tiranga, first of its kind campaign involving Indian missions in over 50 countries, concludes in San Francisco. Government rolls out foreign asset disclosure scheme for small taxpayers. And in chess, world number one Magnus Carlsen retains eSports World Cup title. And with that, we end the morning news. Have a nice day.

0: Good afternoon. This is Akashwani, and I'm Shagun Chopra with the midday news. The headlines. NTA releases provisional answer keys for 84 subjects of UGC NET 2026. Objections window to remain open till Tuesday. Students protesting against JPSC-JSSC exam irregularities in Jharkhand demand resignation of Chief Minister Hemant Soren. Union Home Minister Amit Shah unveils statue of former PM Atal Bihari Vajpayee in Rajasthan as nation pays homage on his death anniversary. Fresh low pressure over northwest Bay of Bengal intensifies flood threat in northern Odisha. In badminton, India set to host BWF World Championships beginning tomorrow. And in cricket, Bangladesh secure historic first test win in Australia. And now the news in detail. The National Testing Agency, NTA, has released the provisional answer keys for 84 subjects of the UGC NET June 2026 examination. Our correspondent reports, the NTA has also opened the challenge window, which will remain open till the 18th of August.
1: Candidates can challenge the answer keys online through the official UGC NET portal. A processing fee of 200 rupees per question challenged will be applicable. Candidates must support each challenge with documentary evidence. Challenges submitted through any other mode will not be entertained. The last date for payment of the processing fee is 18th of this month. The NTA said a committee was constituted to examine complaints regarding various types of errors in the question papers for the remaining three subjects, including English, Commerce and Sociology. It said that based on the committee's recommendations, a separate public notice concerning these three subjects will be issued later today. Saklan Akhtar for Akashwani News, Delhi.
0: The JPSC-JSSC aspirants agitation in Jharkhand has intensified with protesters demanding for the first time the resignation of Chief Minister Hemant Soren over alleged irregularities in recruitment examinations. As the protest entered its 22nd day, student leaders said their key demands remained unresolved. Here's a report.
2: The JPSC-JSSC Reform Munch has given the state government an ultimatum to take positive action by August 18th. The protesters have also, for the first time, demanded the resignation of Chief Minister Hemant Soren. They have announced a major protest outside the Chief Minister's residence on August 20th and said they would continue.

0: continue their agitation there if their demands are not addressed. The Reform Manch has said the agitation will be intensified in the coming days and will draw inspiration from the ideas and spirit of Bhagat Singh. Mahvish Rahman, Akashwani News, Ranchi.
1: Union Home Minister Amit Shah has said that former Prime Minister Atal Bihari Vajpayee spent a long period in the opposition before becoming Prime Minister, but he never compromised on his principles. He said this is why Vajpayee was known as Ajat Shatru, a person without enemies. Mr. Shah was addressing a program in Nimbahera in Chittorgarh district of Rajasthan today after unveiling a statue of Atal Bihari Vajpayee and inaugurating various development projects on the occasion of Vajpayee's death anniversary. Mr. Shah said that as Prime Minister, Vajpayee always kept nation first and took several historic decisions. The Union Home Minister said that the Ministry of Tribal Affairs was established during Mr. Vajpayee's tenure as Prime Minister. He said the initiatives Mr. Vajpayee undertook for the welfare of tribal communities were advanced by this government through several historic decisions aimed at safeguarding the rights and interests of tribals. Mr. Shah will also inaugurate and lay the foundation stones for several development projects in Alwar later this afternoon. President Draupadi Murmu, Vice President C.P. Radhakrishnan and Prime Minister Narendra Modi paid floral tributes to former Prime Minister Atal Bihari Vajpayee at his memorial Sadaiv Atal in the national capital today. Former President Ramnath Kovind, Deputy Chairman of Rajya Sabha Harivansh, Lok Sabha Speaker Om Birla, Union Minister Rajnath Singh, Delhi Chief Minister Rekha Gupta and BJP National President Nitin Nabin were also present on the occasion. The BJP today accused the Congress party of opposing the national song Vande Mataram on the occasion of Independence Day. Addressing a press conference in New Delhi, BJP spokesperson Pradeep Bhandari alleged that during the Independence Day celebrations at the Congress headquarters, senior Congress leader Sonia Gandhi tried to stop the rendering of Vande Mataram. He claimed that Congress did not just insult the national song but also the constitution and the people of the country.
2: The opposition of Rahul Gandhi and Sonia Gandhi on the day of independence of Vande Mataram points towards the mindset of a Dimagi Naxal ecosystem mindset.
1: Over the allegations of the BJP, Congress spokesperson Jairam Ramesh said that the national song Vande Mataram was sung completely at the party headquarters during the Independence Day celebrations.
3: Parliament held a debate on this issue. The debate lasted for 16 hours. We put forward our views. I personally explained the entire history. Today, the full rendition of Vande Mataram was sung here at Indira Bhavan. There is no question of any controversy over this. There was no attempt to stop it either, because Congress President Sonia Gandhi has been standing for a long time and had said, bring a chair and keep it for her.
4: Sonia ji keh rahi thi unke liye kursi laake rakh.
1: A Tiranga Yatra was held in Karnal today as part of the Har Ghar Tiranga campaign. The Har Ghar Tiranga campaign is being conducted across the country from 9th to 17th of this month. Union Power Minister Manohar Lal flagged off the Tiranga Yatra. A large number of people participated in the procession carrying the tricolour. The Union Minister himself joined the procession on a motorcycle, boosting the enthusiasm of the participants. The objective of the Yatra was to convey the message of patriotism and national pride to every citizen. The National Institute of Electronics and Information Technology has launched a national cybersecurity and artificial intelligence hackathon named Cyber Kushti 2026. The Ministry of Electronics and IT said that the hackathon is designed to test and recognize human judgment in cybersecurity assessment. Registration for Cyber Kushti 2026 opened yesterday and will remain open until 10th of the next month. This is Akashwani giving you the news. For quick news updates round the clock, follow us on our X handle at AIR News Alerts. And for details of stories and more, log on to our website www.newsonair.gov.in and download News on AIR app. Keralam is getting into the festive spirit as the state's biggest annual festival, Thiruvonam, will be celebrated on August 26th. The Onam festivities begin today with Atham. More from our Thiruvananthapuram correspondent.
5: Onam is not just a one-day festival in Keralam. The formal celebrations begin on Atham Day, being observed across the state from this morning. A highlight of Atham is the Attapookalam, the colorful floral

0: carpet that households create, adding a new layer of flowers each day until Thiruvonam. Another major attraction is the grand Attachamayam procession at Tripunithala in central Kerala, where state's rich culture and heritage come alive through traditional art forms and performances. At Shabarimala, the temple opens today for the monthly puja, while the special Onam puja will be held from August 24 to 28. Midhi M. Palluruthi, Akashvani News, Thiruvananthapuram.
1: Puducherry is observing de jure transfer day today, marking the integration of the Union Territory with India. Puducherry Home Minister A. Namasivayam hoisted the national flag at Kijur, where the historic referendum on the merger with India was held in 1954. In the referendum held on October 18, 1954, 170 representatives voted in favour of joining India, while 8 voted against. Following the completion of legal procedures, Puducherry's merger with India received legal recognition on August 16, 1962. Fresh low pressure over the northwest Bay of Bengal has intensified the flood threat in northern Odisha, with the IMD forecasting heavy to very heavy rain through Tuesday. Baitrani, Brahmani, Salandi, Jalaka, Budbalanga rivers continue to inundate several areas, keeping six districts, Balasor, Bhadrak, Jajpur, Mayurbhanj, Keonjhar and Kendrapara on high alert. More from our correspondent.
2: Around 2,70,000 people in over 500 villages have been affected. More than 95,000 people have been evacuated to relief camps, where cooked food, drinking water and medical assistance are being provided. Authorities remain on high alert as more rain is forecast. Prakash Das for Akashvani News, Bhubaneswar.
1: The India Meteorological Department IMD has issued an orange colour warning for very heavy rainfall over Arunachal Pradesh, Gangetic West Bengal, Odisha, Uttar Pradesh and Uttarakhand till tomorrow. Heavy rainfall conditions are also expected over Himachal Pradesh, Jammu Kashmir, Konkan, Goa, Maharashtra, Madhya Pradesh and parts of Northeast India till tomorrow. The Met Department predicted that thunderstorms and lightning conditions will continue over Andhra Pradesh, Tamil Nadu, Puducherry, Karaikal, Bihar, Jharkhand and Andaman and Nicobar Islands during the next 2 days. For Delhi, the weather agency has forecast a spell of very light to light rainfall towards evening to night today. Pacific Island nation Hawaii is facing strong winds and torrential rain as Category 1 Hurricane Lala moves across the Big Island. Lala has maximum sustained winds of around 120 kilometers per hour. Forecasters warn of up to 63 centimeters of rain, raising the risk of flash floods and mudslides. The storm is expected to move west across the island chain later today. Meanwhile, power outages have affected thousands of people on the island. The storm could mark the Big Island's first direct hurricane strike in more than 150 years. India will host the 12th BRICS Environment Ministers meeting in New Delhi on Tuesday. This meeting will be preceded by the BRICS Senior Officers meeting of the Environment Working Group and Contact Group on Climate Change and Sustainable Development tomorrow. The event will be held under the overarching theme of India's BRICS Chairship 2026, Building Resilience, Innovation, Cooperation and Sustainability. The BRICS Environment Ministers meeting would be presided over by Union Minister for Environment, Forest and Climate Change, Bhupendra Yadav. The Ministry of Environment, Forest and Climate Change said that as part of the chairship, India has identified four priority areas for focused engagements under the BRICS Environment Working Group. The priority areas are promoting sustainable lifestyles, afforestation, forest fire management and disaster resilience, circular economy and adaptation. India is set to host the BWF World Championship starting from tomorrow till August 23rd at the Indira Gandhi Stadium in New Delhi. This will be only the second time India hosts the tournament after the 2009 edition. Indian players have won at least one medal at every World Championships since 2011. The country has claimed 14 medals across the last 11 editions. A report. Sindhu will lead India's challenge in women's singles. The former world champion is targeting a 6th World Championships medal after winning the Japan Open earlier this year. In men's singles, Lakshya Sen will look to make a deep run, while Ayush Shetty faces defending champion and top seed China's Shi Yuqi in the opening round. The men's doubles pair of Satvik Sairaj Ranki Reddy and Chirag Shetty will be among India's strongest medal hopes. Teresa Jolly and Gayatri Gopichand will spearhead India's women's doubles challenge, while Dhruv Kapila and Tanisha Krasto will lead

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1: 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We slip into a short break.

on Akashvani's FM Rainbow Channel 107.1. It is 8:01 on the studio clock, and we're absolutely delighted to present the first and the only English show of the day. We kickstart proceedings with a Coldplay number as we ease ourselves into this beautiful, serene, so far dry Sunday night. A little bit of drizzle is okay. Marathi News kicks off at 8:05. We come back full throttle at 8:15.

Evening, good evening, Mumbai. Independence Day, is over. It was the 80th Independence Day, by the way. Not 80 years of independence, technically different. Because 5th August was zero, number zero, which is not really zero. That's the first Independence Day, which means 79 years later, we are celebrating the 80th Independence Day. The flags are slowly coming down. The sweets are disappearing. And before you even finish saying Jai Hind, the festival calendar, if you look at it, it is going to look like it started loading the next batch. That's right. Right from Nag Panchami, which is apparently tomorrow. There's Onam coming up, Janmashtami, and then Mumbai gets ready for the main event, Ganpati. This will go all the way up to Christmas now. Non-stop. This is when India really, really, really comes, well, alive. But tonight, there's only one thing for us to celebrate, which is music. My name is Vidya Sagar, and this is Rock with the Jock on Akashvani's FM Rainbow Channel 107.1. So stay right here, true to the Sunday night spirit. Let's go, baby. Let's go now. Go now. Go now. The Moody Blues cutting the ribbon on the gig as we ease through the Sunday.

Oh, the Goo Goo Dolls. Perhaps their greatest claim to fame. From the soundtrack of the 1998 film City of Angels. Well, the band, the Goo Goo Dolls, wasn't even sure if this would become a hit. John Resnick wrote it after watching an early version of the film. This was his imagination. And what actually transpired is that the song ended up spending 18 weeks. That's a lot of time. 18 weeks. 16 weeks is 4 months. Imagine 4.5 months. At number one on the Billboard Adult Top 40 chart. That's a really busy chart, by the way. So if you end up spending 18 weeks, you've got to be really, really good. The funny thing is that the title Iris wasn't even chosen because of the lyrics. You can't find it anywhere. It was simply was the name of a country singer whose album was mentioned in a magazine that John was just going through, flipping through. He liked it and he said, well, well, the name of this song, Iris, doesn't matter what it is. So, you know, classic case of a song getting its name absolutely, absolutely by accident. Okay, 26 minutes past 8 p.m. It is the 16th of August, 2026. You heard Fali yesterday, what a fabulous show he put together. And he kind of created the mood about what you can expect tonight on the Sunday Night Show. Of course, Elvis Aaron Presley, the great Elvis Aaron Presley, passed away on this day in 1977, beg your pardon, age just 42. And the same date also marks the death anniversary of another legend, Aretha Franklin, in 2018. So, two extraordinary voices, two very, very different musical worlds, if I may, but one date that connects both of them. One day that music history will never, ever forget. So tonight isn't about mourning. We're not going to mourn their lives. Tonight is really about remembering what these people gave us. Fabulous, fabulous music. So turn up the volume and let the family know that you're busy. And tell the neighbors that it's cultural enrichment. And if somebody complains, well, you can ask them to suck lemon. Rock with the jock, Aretha Franklin. We remember her on our day. This is respect. A lot of respect we have.

is a song that's probably been played at more weddings than actual love songs. Yeah, I mean, yet Sting, Gordon Sumner, aka Sting, has said that he didn't think of Every Breath You Take as a romantic song at all. It's as romantic as, I don't know, a pan masala ad maybe. Read the lyrics carefully and it gets rather creepy watching someone, following someone, keeping track of every breath you take. Is that romantic? Not exactly. More like a restraining order waiting to happen. And yet, millions of people. I like this song. I love this song, in fact. I think of a romantic song. Yeah, it's about every breath you take, my darling. I'd like to be there, watch, feel, all of that. I look at that song just like that. But the author of this song did not imagine it that way at all. Millions of people can go, oh, gorgeous song. I love my lover. Yeah, and I think of this song, Andar Ki Guitar, you know, all of that plays. But music has this beautiful suit that it can put a terrible idea and nobody notices a problem and you have a package. You have a packaged, I don't know, offering which rings bells in all kinds of hearts. Sadhana, you requested for this bit and I'm absolutely delighted that I could play it for you, dear Sadhana. Folks, some of our listeners, our ardent regular listeners, are already tuned in and they know how the cookie crumbles at 9:15. The request hour, so to say, request 45 minutes comes through. So it's first in, first out, FIFO. So a lot of us have already messaged me. So first of all, thank you. Great to have you on the show, really, folks, through your messages. Even if you've not messaged, you tuned in, got a million things to do. But of all those things, you've chosen this medium, this frequency. Absolutely delighted. I will make it to you. Yeah. Ensure that this night is well spent. So Nigel's asked for something. Sam, you're a rock star, man. That bike and that pic, absolutely lovely. Prakash, Sridharanji, Feroz, Barbara, Deepa, Kalpana, Vedei, Zareen, Sandesh. Hello, Sandesh. Are you new to the show? If you are, if you've asked for a song, Pradeep, is that right? I took his name, Pradeep. He's a big fan of Tukaram Munde. So am I. Pradeep, and let's just hope that our favorite restaurants aren't targeted. They do a good job of keeping our food safe and keeping us safe. Okay, it is 36 minutes past 8 p.m. You're taking it easy breezy with all the music. This is a live version of the Hell Freeze. Actually, the Hell Freeze is a version of Take It Easy, the Eagles in the house. My name is Vidya Sagar, in case you care.

0: Chennai, the Vice President said India's youth have a vital role to play in the country's journey towards Viksit Bharat by 2047.
1: Over the years, SRM Institute of Science and Technology has built an academic ecosystem that encourages interdisciplinary learning, creativity, entrepreneurship, and critical thinking. I am pleased to note SRM's growing emphasis on strategic technologies such as artificial intelligence, quantum technologies, semiconductor research, robotics, biotechnology and sustainable development. These fields will shape the economies and the society's future.
0: West Bengal Chief Minister Shubhendu Adhikari today formally launched Ayushman Bharat, the central government's flagship health insurance scheme in the state. He also launched the Mukhyamantri Swasthya Bima Yojana. A Union Minister of State for Health and Family Welfare, Anupriya Patel, was also present at the event. Here is a report from our Kolkata correspondent.
2: Chief Minister Shubhendu Adhikari formally launched the scheme at Netaji Indoor Stadium. The Chief Minister said around 6 crore people in the state would benefit from the Ayushman Bharat scheme. The scheme will be available at around 2,000 government and private hospitals in West Bengal and 38,604 hospitals across the country. All people aged above 70 will be covered under the Ayushman Bharat. Union Minister of State for Health, Anupriya Patel, said around 35 lakh people aged above 70 in the state would be covered under the scheme. The Mukhyamantri Swasthya Bima Yojana was also launched today. Those who are not covered under Ayushman Bharat will be eligible for the state health insurance scheme. Sandipan Dashgupta, Akashvani News, Kolkata.
0: In Jharkhand, students protesting against irregularities in state's recruitment examinations today burnt effigies of Chief Minister Hemant Soren, Congress leader Rahul Gandhi and RJD leader Tejaswi Yadav in Ranchi. Students raised slogans against the state government and reiterated the demand for the cancellation of JPSC and JSSC examinations, alleging irregularities in the recruitment process. The protesters have also announced plans to get out the Chief Minister's residence on the 20th of this month. Tiranga Yatras were held today in Karnal and Ballabgarh in Haryana as part of the Har Ghar Tiranga campaign. Union Minister Manohar Lal flagged off the Yatra in Karnal, while in Ballabgarh the procession was led by Union Minister of State for Cooperation, Krishan Pal Gurjar, and former Cabinet Minister and MLA Pandit Moolchand Sharma. A large number of people participated in the Tiranga Yatras at both places, carrying the tricolour and raising patriotic slogans such as Bharat Mata Ki Jai. The nationwide Har Ghar Tiranga campaign will culminate tomorrow. We have a report.
3: During the Tiranga Yatras held in Karnal and Ballabgarh today, people were seen filled with patriotic fervor. In Karnal, Union Power Minister Manohar Lal spearheaded the event. He personally participated in the Yatra on motorcycle and boosted the enthusiasm of participants in Ballabgarh. The Tiranga Yatra was led by Union Minister of State Krishan Pal Gurjar and local MLA Moolchand Sharma. Thousands of people took part in the Tiranga Yatra, holding the tricolor and chanting slogans Bharat Mata Ki Jai, Vande Mataram and Jai Hind. On the occasion, Shri Krishan Pal Gurjar urged the citizens to strengthen the nation's unity and integrity and to contribute to the country's progress. Ashwini Kumar Sharma, Akashvani News, Chandigarh.
0: This is Akashvani giving you the news. 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The Directorate of Revenue Intelligence, DRI, has dismantled a major network involved in importing Southeast Asian areca nuts into India by falsely declaring them as being of Bangladeshi origin and fraudulently availing concessional duty benefits under the South Asian Free Trade Area, SAFTA. The finance minister said the investigation has so far revealed a potential revenue loss of more than 2,500 crore rupees. 9 persons have been arrested in connection with the case. Import of areca nuts into India attracts a basic customs duty of 100%. However, eligible imports under the SAFTA agreement are exempt from customs duty. We have more from our correspondent.
4: The DRI said intelligence gathered during the investigation indicated that certain syndicates were fraudulently claiming SAFTA benefits on a large scale. The syndicates were importing areca nuts originating from Indonesia, Thailand, Malaysia and other Southeast Asian countries but declaring their country

0: of origin as Bangladesh while importing them into India. Based on intelligence inputs, the DRI conducted simultaneous searches at multiple premises linked to importers, customs brokers and IEC holders in Kolkata and Visakhapatnam. Several incriminating documents and other evidence establishing the Southeast Asian origin of the Erica nuts were recovered. The investigation is continuing to identify other members of the syndicate and determine the full extent of the revenue loss. Saklain Akhtar for Akashwani News, Delhi.
1: Odisha is facing a fresh flood threat as a well-marked low-pressure area over the northwest Bay of Bengal is likely to intensify, with northern part of the state expected to bear the brunt of torrential rain. Our correspondent reports that with 5.15 lakh people affected and 947 villages inundated, the state government has cancelled the leave of officials and placed the entire flood management machinery on high alert. Our correspondent has the details.
2: The flood situation remains critical in several parts of Odisha, with 49 blocks and 5 urban areas affected and about 2.37 lakh people evacuated to safety. Nearly 293 relief camps are operating across the affected areas. The Chief Secretary Anu Garg reviewed the situation with district collectors, directing officials to remain in the field and cancelling leave in flood-affected districts. Senior officers with previous flood management experience have been deployed to Bhadrak, Baleswar and Jajpur districts, while an additional chief engineer has been sent to assist the affected districts. Kendrapada, Puri and Angul are also among the badly affected areas. With water receding slowly in some places, residents face the added danger of snakes and crocodiles entering inundated villages. Schools will remain closed tomorrow in Bhadrak, Keonzhar and Mayurbhanj districts. Prakash Das for Akashwani News, Bhubaneswar.
1: The India Meteorological Department, IMD, has issued a red alert for heavy to very heavy rainfall over Gangetic, West Bengal and Odisha for tomorrow. Similar conditions are also expected over Arunachal Pradesh, Chhattisgarh, Jharkhand, Uttar Pradesh, Eastern Madhya Pradesh, Himachal Pradesh, Jammu and Kashmir, Ladakh and Uttarakhand for the next 2 days. In Jammu and Kashmir, the much-awaited Sungal Tunnel on the Jammu-Poonch National Highway has been opened to the public, providing a major boost to connectivity with the twin border districts of Rajouri and Poonch and surrounding areas. Constructed by the Border Roads Organization, the tunnel was earlier scheduled to open to the public on the 22nd of August. We have a report.
3: The 2.79 kilometers long strategic tunnel constructed through the Kalidhar range will bypass a difficult stretch of the existing route and is expected to reduce the travel distance by around 13 kilometers, besides saving considerable travel time. The development comes as the widening and upgradation work on the Akhnoor-Rajouri-Poonch road continues at a rapid pace. The Sungal Tunnel has been constructed at an estimated cost of around 600 crore. While the tunnel has now been opened for public movement, some construction and finishing work is still underway. For the time being, only light vehicles have been permitted to use the tunnel. The heavy vehicle movement could be permitted in the coming months once the remaining work is completed. The opening of the Sungal Tunnel, along with the already operational Kandi Tunnel located a few kilometers behind it, is expected to significantly improve road connectivity and ease travel towards the Pir Panchal region. Then Gulshan Raina for Akashwani News from Jammu.
1: Ukraine and Russia exchanged missile and drone strikes today, with attacks killing at least 11 people on both sides. Ukraine launched hundreds of drones across Russia in one of Kyiv's largest aerial attacks of the war, killing 6 people. Meanwhile, Russian strikes killed 5 people in Ukraine. In the FIH Women's Hockey World Cup, India began their campaign with a thrilling 2-2 draw against China in a group stage match at Amstel Veen in the Netherlands today. India and China are in Pool D alongside England and South Africa. The top 2 teams from the pool will advance to the next round. The BWF Badminton World Championship is set to begin at the Indira Gandhi Indoor Stadium in New Delhi tomorrow. India is hosting the World Championships after 17 years. Shuttlers PV Sindhu, Lakshya Sen, Ayush Shetty, Satvik Sairaj, Ranki Reddy and Chirag Shetty, Trisha Jolly and Gayatri Gopichand will be leading the charge for the Indian contingent. Talking to media ahead of the tournament, former world champion and 2-time Olympic medalist PV Sindhu backed Prime Minister Narendra Modi's vision of hosting Olympics in India.
4: I think it's really good to have that scope of thinking and making it happen in India. I think PM has that vision that we can host it. There's nothing wrong in making it happen when PM said we want to make it happen. Now we all have to like work backwards since we have the facilities. It's just that we have to improvise it in a right way. I'm hoping that we could, and that will be an amazing

0: amazing thing that even we can do it.
1: In men's cricket, India were 460 for 9 in their first innings at stumps against host Sri Lanka on day 2 of the first test match of the series at the Galle International Stadium. Prasidh Krishna and Kuldeep Yadav were on the crease at the draw of stumps this evening. And now, before we end the bulletin, the headlines once again. Union Home and Cooperation Minister Amit Shah launches development projects worth over 6,400 crore rupees at Alwar in Rajasthan, asserts empowering youth, poor, women and farmers essential for achieving goal of developed India by 2047. Vice President C.P. Radhakrishnan calls upon students to embrace nation first and contribute to Viksit Bharat 2047. India dismantles large-scale Arikanat import racket from Bangladesh, uncovering 2,500 crore rupees revenue loss, 9 arrested. Red alert issued for very heavy rainfall over Gangetic, West Bengal and Odisha tomorrow. Ukraine and Russia exchange missile and drone strikes, claiming 11 lives on both sides. In hockey, India begin campaign with 2-2 draw against China in FIH Women's World Cup in the Netherlands. And BWF Badminton World Championships start in New Delhi tomorrow. PV Sindhu and Lakshya Sen lead the India's challenge. And that's all in the news at 9. Good night.

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Well, can you believe it? It's been 30 minutes since I claimed that we'll be musically yours for 30 minutes. Well, it is 9:15, and somehow radio has this, aura, of getting things on time, of being, well, punctual. That's what I remember most about radio when I was a little kid. But anyway, talking about being punctual, it is 9:15, still 9:15, and before it turns 9:16, I must play my first song. The next 45 minutes, every song I play is yours. Nigel's asked for this number. There's Prakash, there's Sridharan, there's Firoz, there's Barbara, there's Deepa, there's Kalpana, there's Vedehi, there's Sandesh Taik, there's Sam. Hello, Sam, Zareen, Ida, Deepak, Angela, and a whole host of you. Two songs I'm going to play. I hope you like it. I hope you tune in. I hope you dance.

Freddy, oh Freddy, oh Freddy. Just never ever we can let you complete, Freddy. Can never get enough of you. Living on my own. Freddy himself explained what this song was about. It was very personal, but not in the way that you and I would think about, you know, something personal, not anything to do with love or anything. It was just about his life. His life as a superstar and how he spent all his life just constantly traveling, living in hotels and surrounded by people, still experiencing loneliness. You know that horrible feeling? They're surrounded by so many people, they're showing love, but you still feel empty and lonely and, oh, it's almost like you don't connect with anybody. It's, you know, that happens to me when I go to a party. I'm very introverted that way. I can never connect with unknown people, you know. It's just very difficult for me. So lots of people around, but I still feel so lonely. I have to dance and all of that. But hey, I'm not even comparing. I'm just saying about how it is possible that you're surrounded by so many people and still feel lonely. And it's that emotion that Freddie had, he wanted to convert that into a song. So what he told himself is that I might feel lonely. That's a little bit of a negative emotion, but I'm not going to make this a miserable song. So essentially, this is my life. I chose it this way and I'm having a lot of fun. Good intention, 1985 release. It wasn't received that well. Okay, reached number 50 in the UK. It was okay. You know, people kind of noticed it, but still number 50, still on the charts, mind you, but only at 50. But after Freddie's passing, this remix, what we played was this remix version of Living on My Own, and this remix version took it straight to number one in the UK. Of course, with Freddie's passing, everything else was, the context was totally different. And songs from the Queen's table had a different meaning altogether. You like this song? You thank Prakash for it. You like all the gyan? You got to slap me for it. Too long. And you got so many songs to play. Okay, Deepak ji usually requests for songs that I end up at 9:50, 55 that I'll play it in the third hour. I'm not going to do that tonight, Deepak ji. Here it is, 25 minutes past 9 p.m. Adele, you asked for. This is Setting Fire to the Rain.

Night Fever. The song was written specifically for the Saturday Night Fever soundtrack, but the Bee Gees had originally been working on material for a completely different album when the film's producers approached them and requested them, you know what, can you put everything aside and just do it for us? Yeah. They ended up consenting. They ended up writing and recording several of the film's biggest songs in an incredibly short period of time because the schedule was full. Yeah, they didn't have the time. And if something else came through, interspersing all the work they had very little bandwidth. Hey, and this is what we got. And that falsetto, what can I say about Barry Gibb, later said that they weren't really consciously trying to produce anything different. It's just that the song needed it. Whatever the song needed, they produced, and it became one of the most recognizable songs in sounds, recognizable sounds in pop history. Absolutely love this one, Feroz. You always nail it. And Sam from Ahmedabad will vouch for it, that you always nail it with your requests. Dedicating it to the members of the WhatsApp World Music Lovers Group. Every Sunday, or whenever I'm on air, don't know, sometimes it's not Sundays, I want you to tell me what's the growth of your WhatsApp group, Feroz. How many members there? How many members last time? I hope it grows and grows and grows and grows. Great to hear from some of our listeners. Rahul, great to hear from you. Julie is not in the best mood. Don't know why, Julie. I don't know anything else. I don't have any other tool other than music to enhance it, really, for the better. Godfrey, great to hear from you. I don't have your song. Sorry about that. Aarti, great to hear from you. Aarti, one of our oldest listeners, not in terms of age, but in terms of pedigree. Yeah, always been around since the time I've been around. Yeah, about 18, 19 years now. Great to hear from you. Angela loves Bee Gees. Yeah, my heart goes crazy when I hear them every time, no matter how often we hear the same song. Always, always in love. Okay, Ida's requested for some Air Supply. This is Being Lost in Love. Don't know if it's a good thing. The song's really good, but you find yourself in love, or you enjoy the bit that you're totally lost. Both ways, romance can be a drug, just as this song is. Then you tell

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1: Technology can be a good friend. Technology can be a bad biter as well. That song's going on so well, and suddenly we skipped it, and now it started all over again. But it's a good song, so I'd rather let it play it anyway.
0: Moonlight to show.
1: Of course, apologies. So

usually I'll take a couple of minutes or so talking about the song. I'm not going to do that. Just going to replay it a bit. Would you like that song? You must thank Zareen for it. She requested for it. Zareen, maybe you requested for it twice. We ended up playing it a time and a half, really. It is 43 minutes past 9 p.m. Moving on from Engelbert Humperdinck to some Backstreet Boys. Sridharji requested for this. Sadhana, you requested for this. It sometimes happens. Some of our listeners are rewarded.

several listeners are so awesome that they end up asking for the same song. Two, I don't want to use two stones and one stone and two birds. Don't want to kill birds, really. Be kind to them. But amazing frequency matching is going on. This is the Backstreet Boys with I Want It.

I must confess, there was a time when I would just not like boy bands. I'm like, Backstreet Boys, please keep them away from me. And then listeners had it that way. Listeners had it their way. When you play a request hour, you should be prepared. Yeah, you should be prepared for songs. You should be prepared for any song that a listener asks for. And one after the other, and you have your special listeners asking for these special songs, the RJ converts. And finally, well, I end up liking them as much as I like my Robert Plants and Led Zeppelins and Queens. It is 47 minutes past 9 p.m., that time of the show when we take a break from the music and get ready to extract lessons from the Holy Bhagavad Gita. And I was like, you know what, it was Independence Day. So is there anything there that I can share with you? So here's the one that I tripped on. Krishna says, Sarva karmani manasa sanyasyaste sukham vashi navadware pure dehi naiva kurvan karyan. That the self-controlled person, having mentally renounced all action, dwells happily in the city of nine gates, he says. The city of nine gates, neither acting nor causing action. Well, the meaning is the city of nine gates is a metaphor for the human body. They say if you count, you know that there are nine entrances. Yeah, nine gates is a metaphor. And Krishna is simply pointing towards a fascinating idea of freedom, about how true freedom isn't merely the absence of external control. It is, in fact, mastery over ourselves. You know, we can be completely free on the outside and still be controlled by anger, controlled by fear, by jealousy, by ego, by temptation, or maybe the need for approval. And well, all of us can have very little control over what happens around us, yet possess enormous freedom

win. Now, we celebrated Independence Day yesterday, 79 years of independence, the 80th Independence Day. Flags, parades, speeches, music, that wonderful feeling of being part of something bigger than ourselves. Yeah. The question should really be, how free are we really? Because we can have freedom of speech and still be unable to stop ourselves from saying something stupid. We can have freedom of choice and still be controlled by our phones. We can be completely independent and still spend half our lives worrying about what that somebody else thinks of me all the time. The real deal isn't simply about being free from somebody else's control. It's perhaps being the master of our own minds. And that is truly the independence, the freedom that we will all one day yearn for, and we will get it too. Well, we do this week after week with only one intention, to make life fair and good, so that goodness is fashionable. Or we do good, we be good. I hope we can succeed in that. Be free. Once I

Jim Reeves with Not Until the Next Time. There's something wonderfully old-fashioned about this song, right? I mean, of course, it's an old song, but something wonderfully old-fashioned about the title of this song. That's what I meant. Not goodbye, not forever. Just not until the next time. It's almost as if Jim Reeves understood something. He understood. Yeah, understood? Is that the way to say it? He understood something, yeah. That we seem to have forgotten. That not every ending needs a dramatic announcement. Hey, no cryings and emotions and missing your words when the tears flow from the eyes to the mouth, through the nose, mind you. Not all of that. It is 55 minutes past 9 p.m. That song was requested by Barbara. We've got a few Barbaras. And Barbara from Crawford Market, yeah, she's the one who requested for it. In case I didn't tell you, Backstreet Boys, I think I did tell you, Sridharanji requested for that piece and concurrently requested by Sadhana as well. Okay, Aarti from Bangalore tuned in. Yes, she tunes in quite a bit and she loves the Beatles break and we'll see what we can have. But for now, she wants me to play some Boyzone, Isn't It a Wonder? A piece that I haven't heard a lot of. I told you, right? Wasn't into this kind of music. But this hour, the request hour, has converted me for the better. Here it is, Aarti.

Well, I got some masala from my parents, and I love that I didn't have to return to the sender. But this is about Elvis, about how he talks about a relationship being broken, and he still gets letters and messages from her, and he's requesting the post office and the postman to take it back and return the mail to the sender. Address unknown. That is Deepa requesting for Elvis, and I'm delighted that I could play it for you. There's a lot of Elvis coming up because Fali mentioned it. Otherwise, I was not going to do anything. Like, I'm kidding. It is the 16th of August, but hey, it is also 10 p.m. on the studio clock, so we'll do the rituals first. No matter what date, what time, as soon as it strikes 10, there is only one band that gets to climb on air. It's the Fab Four, the Beatles. Three times. We're not going to compromise that at all. So, the Beatles? Thrice.

Well, this week, that year, Magic, yesterday, 15th of August, 61 years ago, four young men from Liverpool walked into a baseball field in New York and played to how many people? 55,600 people. Back then in the 60s, can you believe it? Well, that's the concert that became famous for all the wrong reason. If you remember, the Beatles could barely hear themselves, so they were like, you know, you really just focused on hand-eye coordination for all the coordination, because they just couldn't hear, because the screaming was so loud that their own music was practically disappearing into noise. That's right. They played together only for 30 minutes. As I said, that concert became famous for all the right and wrong reasons. But can you believe it? Four blokes moving their lips without the audience ever knowing that it's actually them who's singing it. Yes, that's right. Just 30 minutes. But they helped invent the modern stadium rock concept. Stadium rock concept? Yeah, rock concert concept, really. All of that didn't exist back then. It was the Beatles who started it. They invented a lot of things. Of course, music and the way to deliver the music is also something that helped them stand apart. Three songs we played: I'll Follow the Sun, and Your Bird Can Sing, and It's Only

0: Well, that's the Beatles for you. The cookie crumbles in that way. The ribbon cutters on the sweet memories. Yeah, almost missed that. The ribbon cutters and sweet memories got to be the Fab Four. And then the others can arrive. For example, tonight, folks, what do I say? Fally gave it away. And we discussed, by the way, I was wishing him Navroz. I hope you wish him too. And that's when we gave it away, that 16th of August. Remember? Doing a show with Fally on this day back then, a co-hosting show on the same day. But that was all so many years ago. But now, tonight, we're focused on the special that's coming up 49 years ago. Today, Elvis Aaron Presley died at Graceland, his home. He was just 42. But here's the detail that stops me in my tracks, that Elvis wasn't prepared to retire. He wasn't saying goodbye. He had scheduled work that very evening. He had something the next day. He was supposed to leave Memphis for Portland, where he was booked to perform the following night. There was another flight. There was another show. Another hotel. Another audience. Another Elvis concert on the calendar. And then suddenly, there wasn't.
1: Last night, I turned the radio on for the midnight news. Suddenly, I thought I died of a broken heart when I heard the announcer say,
2: "Ladies and gentlemen, the king is dead. Elvis Presley just died in a hospital in Memphis, Tennessee. 42 years on this planet, but he'll be here forever."

Elvis Presley. I want to thank you for all the happiness you gave so many people all over the world during many, many years. I remember the disc jockey was playing Joe House Rock when I had my first date with a beautiful girl. And since that evening, you've been my friend, Elvis.

Now, you must be a devil to think Elvis is a devil in disguise. We're playing back to back to back, more than three songs, mind you, because today is the day when music really died.

Two Elvis songs separated by almost a decade, and they almost sound like two completely different men, right? And that contrast is what I wanted to present in front of you. Because of Love was recorded in 1962 for Girls, Girls, Girls. Elvis is young, he's optimistic, he's a man who sings about love as though it gives him superpowers. Yeah, love was a superpower. But Mr. Songman, the one that came before that, well, it happened 11 years later in Memphis. Elvis recorded it in 1973. And suddenly, the song isn't about love anymore. Love is not making him fly in 1973. It's a song somewhere, well, hiding the loneliness that Elvis was dabbling with. And that's what fascinates me about Elvis as well. The voice didn't disappear. The boy did. Yeah, and somewhere between these two songs, yeah, well, life happened, fame happened, movies happened, marriage happened, divorce happened, the years happened. And tonight, on the anniversary of his death, you can hear all of that without Elvis having to explain anything about the circumstances, about what made him better, worse, nothing. It's just his voice. The contrast, sometimes the pain, sometimes the love, but the range of emotions will never elude us.

with a dimple on her cheek. Butter melts in her mouth when she opens it to speak. Show me a girl who is acting so refined.

Oops. Hey, the strange thing about Elvis, huh? We call him the king. At least I call him the king, as though he was born into royalty. Wasn't the case. Yeah, he was born into poverty, if anything, in Mississippi. He didn't inherit a kingdom. He, in fact, built one. Yeah. And yet, somewhere along the way, we've made the mistake of believing that becoming extraordinarily famous means you figured life out. Hey, life is far bigger than that. And Elvis learned it the hard way too. He had the money, he had the cars, the women, Graceland, he had private jets, millions of fans, the most recognizable voice, the most recognizable face on planet Earth. And yet fame couldn't give him that one thing that every ordinary person wishes for. It's peace of mind. That's the uncomfortable irony of being Elvis. He spent his life giving the world dreams. He did a good job of it, while having exactly the same uncertainty about tomorrow. Yeah, he himself had that, as the rest of us. So perhaps the real luxury isn't about being famous. Yeah, that's the one lesson from Elvis's life, that the real luxury is in simply having another morning. And if you're lucky enough to have one tomorrow, then we should count our blessings and thank the Lord Almighty for being so graceful and kind.

play a Fountain of Love. You know what the frightening thing about Elvis is? Not that he passed away at 42, he just left us, orphaned us. That's not the frightening part. The fact that he had no idea that he was about to become history, and that's the truth of life, right? None of us do. The uncomfortable little secret about tomorrow. We all behave as though we have booked our appointments for tomorrow and the day after. Well, just like Elvis had. Yeah, he had a concert waiting for him in Portland on the 17th of August, 1977. But 16th of August or 16th of August was so selfish, just didn't let him go. Yeah. And the beloved voice was there one moment and gone, taken away the other, the very next moment. That, my friends, concludes our little special. I wish we had more time, but I know that a lot of crazy fans exist, and we dedicated about good 20 minutes, more than that, 6 songs. But I hope these songs can get the emotions out, can stoke our memories the right way. It's been 49 years. It's not a joke that we still remember him so fondly. That's the impact. I wasn't even born when he passed, when he just taken away he was. But the impact he's created on people who've arrived after him says a thing or two about the force that he was and the force that he continues to be. Thank you for tuning in, dear listeners. Means a lot that a lot of you all have shown the kind of love that the king deserves. Deepa, you're the one who requested for just Elvis numbers. I'm glad I could play at least one of those and some of the others that I could for the rest of us. Okay, it is 33 minutes past 10 p.m. Time for us to move on. But before that, Sam, I'm glad you liked. And now that you are part of the Elvis fan club, is that what you are? Yeah, I'm sure you are. Ravi Prasad, yeah, I hope the teaser and all the hype that my dearest Fali created, yeah, we've lived up to that. Aarti, flipping between Elvis and Beatles. Well, no, the Beatles always ribbon cutters. Annette, you tuned in, Secret Love. Give me some time. Got 30 minutes. I'm going to

us sorted from here on. Godfrey, I'm sorry, man. Bohemian Rhapsody, just didn't have the time for that. But if any of these songs do it for you, then I shall be delighted. First song as we go assorted is for Nikita and Akshaya. And your dear friend Angela's requested for it in some of the requests. Yeah. And lo and behold, it's a song that's created for you, Nikita, by none other than Sir Elton John. He thought of you, and he penned it, and he lent some music. He's created a chartbuster. Nikita and Akshaya, love you lots.

Another one of those songs that didn't become famous when it was released. It was almost like post facto people realized that it was a true gem much later. We played three songs, Tie a Yellow Ribbon Round an Old Oak Tree, Tony Orlando, Distant Drums, Jim Reeves, and this one, Sleeping Child by who else but MLTR. Going assorted, and I hope you like the mix. Started with Beatles, then a long little Elvis break. And then Christy Burrs and the Jim Reeves and the Dean Martin.

0: Well, if you want to ever come up with a proposal song, then don't look anywhere beyond Dean Martin's Marry Me. What a lovely piece. Upbeat. She'll say yes. Or if you want to, he'll say yes. Whichever way. It is 58 minutes past 10 p.m. that time of the gig when the skating shoes come alive. I wear them, I strap them. Chill, please, calm down. And I get ready to get the heaven out of this place. I'm going to skate so long that I'm not going to be back next Sunday. Angela is in. Didn't get the show. So I'll be back on the 30th. Is that right? The 30th of August. That's right. So break for me. So until then, you enjoy the music, you enjoy a rainbow. There'll be a lot of rain and a lot of rainbow. Until next time, Allah Vidya Saga. This was Sweet Memories. I hope you liked it and the Elvis special. Allow me to say good night. God bless. I'll leave you with some Neil Diamond with Beautiful Noise. If I had the time, I would have played one more song, California Blue. That was part of my plan. But hey, who are we to make plans anyway? Ta-ta.
1: What a beautiful noise.